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You know, he remade Hootie and the Blowfish's Only Wanna Be With You. 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Sometimes.

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22: I'm feeling lucky to have my college-age kids home with me for a few weeks this summer. And one of the things I know we're going to be talking about, AI. I've started to use it more often at the hospital to get fresh takes on patient problems that I'm trying to solve. And for my girls, well, I know that they are navigating college now with these new powerful tools, something frankly that you and I couldn't have even imagined when we were in school. But while it may be tempting to outsource your studying and your work to these large language models, I beg you not to. And that's because AI chatbots tend to reproduce what researchers call weird viewpoints. That's an acronym. Western, educated, industrialized, rich, and democratic. Look, AI isn't going away. And admittedly, it can be a really powerful tool. But you don't want it doing your thinking for you. I'm Dr. Sanjay Gupta, helping you live a better life.
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0: When it comes to news, we are first in country. Country News Now. Miranda Lambert's got her new album coming October 2nd called Crisco.

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0: and Luke Combs. It's Better That Way on Country Nights Live. Okay, I've been getting so many requests for Taylor Swift's new song, I Knew It, I Knew You. We're going to play it for you next. Here she is talking about women.
1: I can see a headline about a young artist, about a young female artist, about like another breakup, and it sends me into a real sad place because I don't want that to keep happening. 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Women are not allowed to want those things the way that men are allowed to want them.
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0: When it comes to news, we are first in country. Country News Now. Cole Swindell tells us how he put his own twist on being a girl dad.
19: The term girl dad, I've heard it for years, long before I was one myself. And I think when, you know, I was like, how can we write this in a different way? And it's exactly what I would say if I went back and kind of updated my dad on my life. And I think when you see the title, you don't really know what's coming on this one. But that's what, you know, makes some songs special.
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24: A better life with Dr. Sanjay Gupta.
25: We talk a lot here about ultra-processed foods and the many ways in which they can negatively impact your health. They've been linked to weight gain, obesity, type 2 diabetes, cardiovascular disease, even cancer. And now a new study out of UCSF found that high ultra-processed food intake was associated with something called intramuscular fat, which is exactly what it sounds like. That's fat inside your muscles, which can cause them to become weaker. Now, in this particular study, the researchers noticed more wear and tear and pain in people's knees because of weakened thigh muscles. Cutting back on ultra-processed foods isn't easy. The CDC estimates at least half the calories in our diet come from ultra-processed foods. But if you're looking to eat cleaner, cutting out sugar-sweetened beverages, that may be the best number one thing you can do to try and get started. I'm Dr. Sanjay Gupta, helping you live a better life.
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19: A better life with Dr. Sanjay Gupta.
20: I'm feeling lucky to have my college-age kids home with me for a few weeks this summer. And one of the things I know we're going to be talking about, AI. I've started to use it more often at the hospital to get fresh takes on patient problems that I'm trying to solve. And for my girls, well, I know that they are navigating college now with these new powerful tools. Something, frankly, that you and I couldn't have even imagined when we were in school. But while it may be tempting to outsource your studying and your work to these large language models, I beg you not to. And that's because AI chatbots tend to reproduce what researchers call weird viewpoints. That's an acronym. Western, educated, industrialized, rich, and democratic. Look, AI isn't going away. And admittedly, it can be a really powerful tool. But you don't want it doing your thinking for you. I'm Dr. Sanjay Gupta, helping you live a better life.
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It's live. You know, Megan Maroney is going to be hanging with us on the show. Not this Friday, but next Friday. Mark it on your calendar. Don't miss it. Always a good time. Here's Medicine. I'll see you tomorrow night, 7 o'clock. It's a date.

0: stumbled into the solution for malls that are empty. My name's Justin. This is the Overnight Ride. I feel like a lot of people listening right now, they love the mall or loved the mall. The malls are, they're going away. Formative part of your childhood. Meet friends there. Get Annie Ann's there. Just look around and buy nothing. Just do nothing at a mall. But malls, they're quickly vanishing. And over the weekend, I went to one of the most packed malls I've ever seen. A mall of chaos. Opryland Mills, which is here in Nashville. And I accidentally stumbled upon a way to save small local malls. And that is put more bars in them. Because I accidentally did a bar crawl. All right, here's what happened. There's two moonshine places in the Opryland. In both of their tastings, well, they're free. And I took advantage of them. And then I stumbled upon a winery located in said mall. And you know what? I stumbled into there. And then I said, you know what? Let me get a water and walk around. And you know what I found? A beer house inside the mall. And a Dave and Buster's, both, which offer alcohol. And there was a Rainforest Cafe and an aquarium you can eat in. I even think the Madame Tussauds serves beer. Maybe that's the way we save malls across America. We encourage people to bar crawl. Think about it. Uber there safely. Uber home safely. You're inside. No chance of rain. Back to the Ubers real quick. You only have to take one there and one home. You get your steps in. There's a food court. I mean, this is just a stroke of genius. My accidental mall bar crawl. I'm not claiming I'm the first one to have this idea. I'm just putting it out there to a national audience to save malls. We should bar crawl.
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0: We got rumors, and it might be time to pick up your armor and get ready for battle. My name's Justin. This is the Overnight Ride. Over this past weekend, Kenny Chesney wrapped up his residency in Las Vegas at the Sphere. Maybe his last one, we'll have to wait and see. But now the rumor circulating on the heels of her wedding is that Taylor Swift is eyeing up a residency either at the Sphere in Las Vegas or Madison Square Garden in New York City, where she now famously got hitched to Travis Kelce. Now, I say get your armor and prepare for war because the tickets for this thing are going to be insane. You got to get everybody together if you want to go to this thing. You all bring your computers, like an old school party where you all played video games together, and you just hunt for tickets. I feel like that's the only way it's going to happen.
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0: not sure if this is considered investigative journalism or I was just hungry and curious at the same time. My name's Justin. This is The Overnight Ride. The unofficial restaurant of this show is Texas Roadhouse because I love it. We all love it. We talk about it consistently. Hadn't been there in a while. Feel like they're going to send out the search party. Send out Peanut the Armadillo to come find me because they do have a mascot. But I was there on Friday night. Got my 11-ounce sirloin, my Caesar salad with the cold plate and my fries. And our waitress, Winnie, who is a doll, an angel, told us she was brand new. And it clicked in my head. I need to ask her a question that I've never asked any Texas Roadhouse server. And there's been many of them. I said, Winnie, when do you learn how to dance? Because famously, at Texas Roadhouse, the servers do line dance right next to your table. There's no avoiding them, and it's kind of weird to make eye contact, so you just keep eating. But if you sit far away from them, you can enjoy the entertainment. I said, when do you learn the dance? She said, the first day you try and master one, and they give you more and more to learn. She said, so far, it's been 1 week, and she has mastered one dance, and I believe they learn 5 to 7. It is a question that has escaped me. I never got the answer to it, so I dove in head first. She actually said we made her day asking her that question. Now I got to go back and root for her. Like I'm at a dance recital, and yell, you're doing great, honey. Anyway, it is very intensive at Texas Roadhouse, apparently, when learning the dances.
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Corey Kent, Co-Wetzel, Rocky Mountain Low on the Overnight Ride, the Jason Aldean and Corey Kent collaboration, due out this Friday. I think it's going to be a big one. Rocky Mountain Low is huge. That one's going to be big. Right now, Luke Combs, rethink some things.

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1: They missed one small detail, and I'm going to help them out. My name's Justin. This is the Overnight Ride. 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
11: If I were to ask you what makes for a good night's sleep, you'd probably say a dark, quiet room, not too many things on your mind. But every night when you go to get some Z's, how often do you really think about the temperature in your bedroom? Temperature may be one of the most underappreciated factors in sleep. That's according to the Senior Vice President of Research and Scientific Affairs at the National Sleep Foundation. We often hear about lights and screens and stress, but even modest changes in temperature and airflow can influence both how quickly you fall asleep and how deeply you stay asleep. Most experts will recommend a room temperature of 60 to 67 degrees Fahrenheit. You might also experiment with your sheets and what you actually wear to bed. Play around a bit and see what improves your sleep. You might be delightfully surprised. I'm Dr. Sanjay Gupta, helping you live a better life.
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12: He's a ranch hand in a pinch, man. Hotter than the red on the cattle brand. Cause she's a gold digger with a quick trigger. A cast iron skillet swinging lid flipper. Now he's a double wide on the county line. Sipping on a six pack of Lone Star Light. She did him dirty, took him.

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0: hands up on the overnight ride. My name's Justin. We do have to give Justin Moore a shout out, a guy who's been very nice to me every time I met him. So a couple months ago, he took a little bit of a hiatus from tour with Riley Green, gets on stage over the weekend and says, there was a lot of speculation, but my drinking got out of control. I let down my band and my crew, and most importantly, God and my family. I just got out of rehab for 30 days. This is my 31st day sober. So that was a couple days ago. We're now in the mid-30s for Justin Moore. Big shout out to him. Hard to announce on stage. Very brave. Continued success to him.
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0: one of life's simple pleasures, and I would like to remind you of my stance. My name's Justin. This is The Overnight Ride. Yesterday, National Beans and Franks Day. Now, I refer to them as Beanie Weenies. 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I survived off them in college. I buy them now. I love them so much. But they will never be eaten hot. They're always eaten cold, out of the can. Mike, you are like me, except with Chef Boyardee, correct?
1: Well, I've got to tell you something, that I've only eaten Chef Boyardee one time heated up. And from that point on, I'm like straight out of the can. It doesn't matter if it's raviolis or beefaronis or spaghetti and meatballs. It don't matter.
0: You know, Mike, I feel like a lot of people out there are going to think that we are lazy people. We are impatient for not heating up the Beanie Weenies or the Chef Boyardee. The thing is, they are just superior cold.
1: Cold out of the can, baby. That's it.
0: Mike, we are fighting the good fight. We enjoy simple pleasures, like cold pasta or beans and Franks out of the can.
1: Yeah, man.
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0: Night Ride. Who's this?
1: Jeff the Joke Guy.
0: What's up, Jeff the Joke Guy?
1: I adopted a pet termite.
0: Yeah, what happened?
1: 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What's a five-letter word that actually becomes shorter when you add two letters?
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0: Oh, shorter?
1: Yeah.
0: You're making me think too hard.
1: All right, this is Jeff the Joke Guy signing off.
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0: When it comes to news, we're first in country. Country News Now. Dolly Parton's opening her Coat of Many Colors Museum at her hotel this fall.
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0: When it comes to news, we're first in country. Country News Now. Cole Swindell tells us how he put his own twist on being a girl dad.
26: The term girl dad, I've heard it for years, long before I was one myself. And I think when, you know, I was like, how can we write this in a different way? And it's exactly what I would say if I went back and kind of updated my dad on my life. And I think when you see the title, you don't really know what's coming on this one, but that's what, you know, makes some songs special.
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0: stumbled into the solution for malls that are empty. My name's Justin. This is the Overnight Ride. I feel like a lot of people listening right now, they love the mall or loved the mall. The malls are, they're going away. Formative part of your childhood. Meet friends there. Get Annie Ann's there. Just look around and buy nothing. Just do nothing at a mall. But malls, they're quickly vanishing. And over the weekend, I went to one of the most packed malls I've ever seen. A mall of chaos. Opryland Mills, which is here in Nashville. And I accidentally stumbled upon a way to save small local malls. And that is put more bars in them. Because I accidentally did a bar crawl. All right, here's what happened. There's two moonshine places in Opryland. In both of their tastings, well, they're free. And I took advantage of them. And then I stumbled upon a winery located in said mall. And you know what? I stumbled into there. And then I said, you know what? Let me get a water and walk around. And you know what I found? A beer house inside the mall. And a Dave and Buster's, both, which offer alcohol. And there was a Rainforest Cafe and an aquarium you can eat in. I even think the Madame Tussauds serves beer. Maybe that's the way we save malls across America. We encourage people to bar crawl. Think about it. Uber there safely. Uber home safely. You're inside. No chance of rain. Back to the Ubers real quick. You only have to take one there and one home. You get your steps in. There's a food court. I mean, this is just a stroke of genius. My accidental mall bar crawl. I'm not claiming I'm the first one to have this idea. I'm just putting it out there to a national audience. To save malls, we should bar crawl.
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0: We got rumors, and it might be time to pick up your armor and get ready for battle. My name's Justin. This is the Overnight Ride. Over this past weekend, Kenny Chesney wrapped up his residency in Las Vegas at the Sphere. Maybe his last one, we'll have to wait and see. But now the rumor circulating on the heels of her wedding is that Taylor Swift is eyeing up a residency either at the Sphere in Las Vegas or Madison Square Garden in New York City, where she now famously got hitched to Travis Kelce. Now, I say get your armor and prepare for war because the tickets for this thing are going to be insane. You got to get everybody together if you want to go to this thing. You all bring your computers, like an old school party where you all played video games together, and you just hunt for tickets. I feel like that's the only way it's going to happen.
1: 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We'll be right back.
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9: I don't regret dropping out of college at all. 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
17: Cape Fear weather from the Brunswick Water Filters Weather Center.
6: Good Tuesday to you. Your First Alert forecast for today is variably cloudy with scattered showers and storms possible and highs mainly upper 80s. Tomorrow, partly cloudy with a stray shower or storm possible and highs mainly lower 90s. And the outlook for Thursday and Friday trends even hotter with middle and upper 90s. From the First Alert Forecast Center, I'm WECT Chief Meteorologist Gannon Medwick. 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
12: Kincaid and Dallas, I have got the best idea because I heard somebody else doing it out of their house. And Dallas, it's not OnlyFans. And Dallas, I want you to do the same thing here.
9: Okay.
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0: Kincaid in Dallas.
1: This woman does this in North Texas. There's no reason, none at all, why Dallas can't do this from outside her gated house. Put a card table up at your gate.
2: Yeah, and what am I doing?
1: Because I've always said that your baked goods are too good to just give away. You should be selling them and then make money for your dog charities. She's 21. She lives in North Texas. She's running a home bakery. People are lined up outside her home. They're waiting down the sidewalk.
2: What?
1: Before sunrise, she sells them off her front porch.
2: What,
1: this is
2: putting
1: Angela.
2: Crack in these things? What in the world?
1: Dallas, please listen to Angela.
3: I'm Angela, and I run a bakery off my front porch. I'll wake up really early. I would say my average time is 2:30 in the morning.
4: My husband got up at 5 in the morning. She is amazing. I love everything about what she's doing. Her goodies are phenomenal, and they're well worth the wait. We got here a little after 6 o'clock this morning. I think she has this really cute and unique social media presence. You're just rooting for her. The community is really embraced her.
3: Hey, here's some pies for you guys.
2: Pies for you guys.
1: Say that.
3: Her goodies are really good.
1: Mm-hmm. There's a new law called the Texas Cottage Food Law, meaning she's able to bake everything from her own kitchen and sell them directly to customers. She does this every Saturday. She opens up at 8 and things are gone quickly, so she's not even open long.
2: That's fantastic. I love this. I just worry about somebody getting sick.
4: Ooh, yep.
2: And suing me. That's what I would be so concerned about.
1: That's why you open up the It's Not My Fault LLC bakery.
2: Yeah. But if you give stuff away, it's a whole different thing.
4: True. They have to sign a waiver.
2: Yeah. Well, True. You give stuff away and then you just take donations.
1: Oh.
2: See, I would be like, okay, this is free, but we are taking donations for all of the pet shelters or something
1: like that.
2: It's almost
1: like Dallas looked at a legal way to, you know, accidentally poison somebody by accident, obviously, and then be able to legally get away with it. All right.
2: No.
1: Interesting.
2: But that would concern me.
4: Yeah.
1: Dallas, your baked goods, I swear, it's like stuff that you'd pay $9 for at Starbucks and you just bring it into work. I just made some lemon bars.
4: But would you want to wake up at 2:30 in the morning and mass produce like that? I feel like that takes the love of the game out of it.
2: It does take a lot.
1: Dallas has said that she doesn't want to mass produce, and yet
2: I'm having a baby. I do not have a bun in the oven.
1: No, the one thing not served at the bakery. No. I think you're out of dough.
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12: The causeway is moving pretty well at this point out of Leland. You will find that up to speed in toward Belleville, and no problems toward the Cape Fear Memorial Bridge either. And 421 is also a pretty good ride off of the causeway toward the Isabel Holmes Bridge. Rick Dixon, right now traffic.
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2: Any job has certain hazards. You never know what might happen. Like here, we might get eye strain from the computers. There are 9 different monitors I look at every morning. I might get eye strain. That's the problem with this job.
3: Is that your excuse?
2: That's literally just it. Eye strain. That's the biggest hazard.
3: Okay.
2: And high cholesterol.
3: Jam your finger pressing buttons.
2: I could hurt my finger.
3: That could be very dangerous.
4: You could sprain it. You could break a nail.
2: Everyone who's ever met me who's touched my hands has always said I have the softest hands of any man they've known. Because I don't work for a living. That's what I say.
4: For a living. You just don't work with your hands.
2: Exactly.
3: He's over there pressing those buttons. You tell me you don't have a little callus on your pointer finger from pressing those buttons?
2: Nope. Never had a callus from that.
4: See, I've got calluses on my hand and stuff.
2: Because you work with animals. You got a barn.
4: I'm out at the barn and stuff.
2: Dallas, you know, when you got land, you got calluses.
4: That's right. That's what happens. That's right. Yeah.
2: If I drove for DoorDash, I think, okay, what's my job hazard? You have a chance of getting into an accident because you're in the car a lot.
3: Yeah.
2: You're delivering food. I would never expect that one of the hazards would be I get hit by a vehicle while I'm leaving my vehicle. It happened in a very interesting way in Texas. This woman, they're saying that she got run over. But here's what happened. There was a police chase that was happening that passed right by her. And apparently, the suspect ran over her while she was exiting her vehicle. Here's a neighbor who saw everything.
5: The guy went between my house and the next door, and he jumped the fence while the police is right behind him. Maybe somebody could reward her or something. Poor lady. At the end of the day, she did deliver the food, though.
2: What? She delivered the food. She completed the order. She's recovering. They say she has aches and pains. You know what the best way to reward her would be? Tip her.
3: I meant to say. I hope she had a good tip for that.
2: Could you imagine you get your food? Did you want to provide an additional tip? Did you want to provide?
6: No.
3: The food came a little late.
4: Yeah, bad customer. Oh. Bad.
2: I'm missing a taco. Mm.
3: Why didn't she jump out of the way? I mean,
2: maybe she did. Maybe it just happened where she opened the door and like went to get the food and didn't see.
3: Oh, right. I'm seeing it now.
2: Are you watching it?
3: She's pinned up against her car, seeing this car coming towards her, and she's trying to get out of the way. And you'd think she'd be in the clear, but no. I guess the driver just veered right into her car.
2: Well, that's manslaughter.
3: I'll share the video on our Facebook page, but this
2: Don't save that.
3: But yeah, she just gets up, picks up the food off the ground like nothing happened, and then walks up to the door.
4: That's crazy. Look at that.
2: Isn't it interesting to see what adrenaline will make you do?
3: Right?
2: Like you just let me complete the order.
4: The next day, she's like, good Lord, I'm sore.
2: Oh, yeah.
3: Right?
2: Oh.
3: Look at this bruise on me.
2: Well, it's like anybody, I've been involved in a few car crashes in my life, and at the moment, you're so, I'm fine. Are you okay? Oh, I'm fine. But the next day, you truly feel like you were in a wreck. Everything hurts. That's why you should always get checked out. Yeah. Any lawyer will tell you, always get checked out. Always that day. Never wait, because you're so just like, I can do anything. Don't do that.
3: Well, I'm happy she's okay and the food's okay.
2: I just hope, please do the right thing and tip her.
3: Yeah.
2: Please.
3: And if this person that she delivered the food like doesn't tip her, DoorDash, you got money. Step up and do something.
2: Exactly. DoorDash, you got money. Exactly. For me and my Cheesecake Factory order.
4: Get down in those pockets and come up with it.
2: You've got at least $1.8 million from me alone. Come on.
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6: A Better Life with Dr. Sanjay Gupta.
7: When we talk about how much exercise someone should get, current guidelines call for about 150 minutes of moderate intensity exercise or 75 minutes of vigorous intensity exercise every week. New study out of the UK makes a strong case for vigorous exercise if and when you can do it. Now, researchers determined that even little bursts of vigorous exercise can significantly reduce someone's risk of 8 different diseases: dementia, type 2 diabetes, fatty liver disease, chronic respiratory disease, chronic kidney disease, immune-mediated inflammatory diseases, major cardiovascular events, and atrial fibrillation. We're not talking about complicated training programs here. Just work with what you can into your everyday life. If you are breathless and unable to speak in complete sentences, then you've hit the mark. I'm Dr. Sanjay Gupta, helping you live a better life.
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10: Good Tuesday to you. Your First Alert forecast for today is variably cloudy with scattered showers and storms possible and highs mainly upper 80s. Tomorrow, partly cloudy with a stray shower or storm possible and highs mainly lower 90s. And the outlook for Thursday and Friday trends even hotter with middle and upper 90s. From the First Alert Forecast Center, I'm WECT Chief Meteorologist Gannon Medwick.
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11: We're back with my little secret. Dallas, this one involves dog treats.
4: Oh!
11: Are we slowly poisoning somebody out of spite? Are we causing jealousy, or are we jealous? There's something here. It's my little secret in a few.

0: us. 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
1: So my little secret is I know this sounds weird, but I'm hiding something in my pocket and it's driving my husband crazy.
2: Is it one of those things that make it seem like there are crickets in the room and he's trying to figure out where the crickets are, but you can never tell where a cricket is and it's like some sort of sound device? Are you slowly torturing your husband in that way?
1: No, I don't want to put him in a mental institution. I just want to be tight.
2: That'll do it.
1: So basically, we got a dog. He didn't want the dog. I wanted the dog. I saved the dog in the shelter. The puppy dog eyes got me. It was like love at first sight. He was talking about, oh, it's going to tie us down, blah, blah, blah, blah, blah. But now, him and the dog are best friends. He has like a dog pouch that he puts on in front of him like it's a baby. Going to the store,
2: he's carrying the dog. That's always how it is. The guy who doesn't want it always falls so hard for the pet. Yep.
1: He has a little basket on his bike for the dog. Like, him and the dog, I'm like, where do I fit in? So anyway, I started keeping dog treats in my pocket so the dog would gravitate to me more instead of him.
2: Did it work?
1: But it's driving him nuts. Oh, yeah.
2: So the dog must now be so close to you because you're the one who smells like his favorite treat. And
3: your husband has no idea
2: and
3: why.
2: Is probably concerned as to what happened with their relationship.
1: Right. All he has to do is smell me and he'll figure it out. But he hasn't smelled me yet.
2: But he doesn't smell your pockets, does he?
1: No.
2: And your husband's never going to learn unless he doesn't do the laundry. You're the one who does the laundry. Like, you'd never accidentally wash one of those treats.
1: No, I'd never accidentally. I always, you know, empty my pockets, give the dog everything he wants. So I'm pretty sure the dog's going to be overweight in a couple of weeks. But, you know, we'll see what happens.
2: In the meantime, worth it. I think that is absolutely brilliant.
3: Me too. I think that's awesome.
2: That is great. You will win this dog over in no time.
1: I hope so. I have to.
2: Thank you for your very petty domestic pet secret. I appreciate you very much.
1: Oh, yeah.
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9: College Road has gotten a lot busier. There's a brief delay going south near Blue Clay Road. Then there's a jam up for Heavy, where traffic gets on from eastbound I-40. That's a merging delay that takes you in toward the intersection with MLK, but you do run better toward Market Street. Rick Dixon, right now traffic.
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7: There's an accident in Cleto Park that's causing some problems on the causeway eastbound. It occurred just before 421. There are some brief delays getting past it, and a little sluggish continuing on to the Cape Fear Memorial Bridge as well. 421, that's slow and going northbound, approaching the Isabel Holmes Bridge. Bert Dixon, right now, traffic.
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15: Good Tuesday to you. Your first alert forecast for today is variably cloudy with scattered showers and storms possible and highs mainly upper 80s. Tomorrow, partly cloudy with a stray shower or storm possible and highs mainly lower 90s. And the outlook for Thursday and Friday trends even hotter with middle and upper 90s. From the First Alert Forecast Center, I'm WECT Chief Meteorologist Gannon Medwick.
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0: and Dallas.
1: I'm telling you right now, this segment is going to be driven by people who are a lot like Dallas. And those are the people who, I'm your friend, and I know you better than you think you know yourself, and I know what's best for you. So you just let me do some investigating, and I'll come back with a complete report that you never asked for, and I'm going to tell you how it is.
2: Yeah.
1: About that job you want to take. About that significant other you think you want to marry. About that roommate you want to move in with. If I have a gut feeling, I'm going to investigate my gut feeling. And I'm going to prove that I'm right. And I'm going to save you from yourself. So we asked the question this morning. What made you do a background check? This is not something you did for work. You don't work in HR. It's not that kind of background check. You just had access to background checks. And you felt like, I need to check on this person. Like maybe your sister was about to marry some guy. You just got a weird feeling about his whole backstory, and she's in love and she's not seeing reality. Yeah. You know, that kind of thing when people are just, oh, but I love him.
3: Yeah, you're too close to the situation and they're not listening to anybody else.
2: Okay. Is it legal if you work somewhere and you have access to do background checks? Is it legal to do it even if you're not supposed to do it? Like if your girlfriend calls you and says,
3: Oh, good question.
2: Can you run a background check on this guy?
1: I think it's theft. I think it's stealing resources from work. I think it goes under. I don't think it's illegal as much as it's you're stealing company resources to run background checks. And I think they will probably, if they're smart, they'll go, okay, well, who did we have that we were about to hire versus who are you doing background checks on?
2: Right.
1: I'm sure they compare that to see if you're just doing background checks. If they did,
2: I know people
1: you'd be doing background checks on your Uber Eats driver.
2: Yeah.
1: Because you're nosy. Because we're Dallas, we're nosy people. And you'd want to see what they're up to. You'd run them on everybody. Everyone in the office. And who knows? Maybe you did that. If you ran a background check on somebody, anybody, doesn't have to be someone that you were in love with, that you had doubts about, just somebody you were like, I'm going to run a background check. What prompted you to do that?
3: And what did you find?
2: Yeah.
1: That's the second question.
2: Was your gut right? That's what I want to know. What the percentage, I want to know about people's guts and how, what the percentage of them,
1: I want a detailed CAT scan.
2: Right.
1: I want to see your organs.
2: Well, I just, you know, you just can't go wrong with your gut.
3: No, you can't.
2: Yeah. I mean, if something's eating at you or telling you something, 9 times out of 10, it's worth investigating.
1: Yes. And this verifies all that information that you thought, you know, that feeling you had. Okay, phone's already ringing. So, why did you run a background check on somebody?
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8: The causeway remains a little bit of a trouble spot. There's an accident at Clutterport going eastbound approaching 421. There's a minor backup, pretty heavy though, getting around it. And once you do get past it, there are delays getting onto the Cape Fear Memorial Bridge as well. Rick Dixon, right now traffic.
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1: What made you run the background check? It's Kincaid and Dallas and Jennifer. Good morning. You caught about the background checks, huh?
2: I am. I had been dating this guy, and he gave me the whole line of he was being transferred, that his job was, you know, ending. And, you know, we kind of said our goodbyes, but I had a gut feeling that something wasn't right. So I ended up putting it on my thinking cap and called his work and told him I was a finance company and I was verifying employment. And lo and behold, he was still there.
3: Interesting.
1: That's smart.
3: That is really smart. Wow.
1: I'm calling

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7: I don't know about you, but my social media feeds are flooded with lotions and potions and gadgets, all promising to unlock different components of longevity. But if you log off, take a step back from all the hype, you'll find that the actual keys to a longer, healthier life are hiding in plain sight. There are four of them. Number one, nutrition. The Mediterranean diet really is the gold standard. Number two, exercise. 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Number three, sleep. 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And finally, number four, often gets forgotten, socialization. 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
10: Good Tuesday to you. Your First Alert forecast for today is variably cloudy with scattered showers and storms possible and highs mainly upper 80s. Tomorrow, partly cloudy with a stray shower or storm possible and highs mainly lower 90s. And the outlook for Thursday and Friday trends even hotter with middle and upper 90s. From the First Alert Forecast Center, I'm WECT Chief Meteorologist Gannon Medwick.
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13: When we get back, y'all, there are the five sins of grilling. I want to share them with you. And then,
14: you're committing the biggest one right now.
13: I am. I might need... Dallas is going to offer her help, and I might have to take her up on it because something didn't get done over the weekend.

0: got the grilling sins, the five biggest sins of grilling. Tell me if you agree or disagree. Grill sin number five, pressing down on a burger with a spatula.
1: Oh, that's horrible.
2: Wait, why? I thought
1: because
2: it was cool.
0: You dry it out.
1: No, you dry it out. Really? You push all the juice
0: Lauren,
1: out.
0: I used to do this grilling. I used to do the same thing because it was so satisfying to watch those.
2: Cause, sizzle, cause I would and sit then get the line marks on it.
0: I would sit there and go, I am the god of fire. I bring the fire. And then I would do that, and then but you dry out your burger, and
1: if
0: nobody
1: you put
0: wants
1: a thumb hole in your burger before you cook it, and put a piece of ice down in it. Okay. Oh yeah.
0: Oh, I've seen that before.
2: You want me to do what to my burger?
1: Put a thumb hole. Leave a thumb mark.
0: Yeah, you thumb your burger.
2: I'm gonna thumb my burger.
1: Yeah, you're gonna thumb your burger, okay. And then you're gonna put a piece of ice in the hole.
2: I'm gonna sure to do that next.
0: First,
2: time.
0: You thumb your burger, and then you ice it. Okay.
2: Yeah, good to know. I'll let you know how that goes.
0: Backseat grilling. This is where you visit a friend's house and they're the one grilling and you tell them, especially if it's you at a friend's house, you be quiet and you just have to bite your lip and let them grill your food the way they're going to do it. If you're lucky, they'll ask you how you want it cooked. At my house, it doesn't matter. Everything's either raw or burned. There's no in between. It's either mooing or it's been cremated.
1: Oh. At my house. Oh, you know what? You can get a beef worm. But
0: Marcus,
2: what?
1: When I was looking up worms and parasites last night for my Are You Smarter Than King Kong question?
2: Yeah,
1: I never heard of. I didn't know it's called a beef worm, and it's when you eat raw or undercooked beef.
0: Hi, they call me the beef worm.
2: That's what we're gonna get at Kincaid's house with his old grill.
0: Let me ice your burger.
1: I'm the beef worm.
0: I'm guilty of this one. Opening the lid too much just to leave the lid down.
2: Yeah,
0: in every movie and TV show, everyone keeps their lid open and you grow the lid up. You're supposed to keep the lid down.
2: I like
0: and keep
2: to see what's going on in there.
0: It's even cooking. Supposed to leave it down. Not allowing the meat to rest before serving. It's supposed to be at room temperature. Yes. I've been guilty. I've rushed my meat, Dallas, and that's a bad idea.
1: Well, see, when you rush your meat, it's still hot, and then you bite into it, and it burns your mouth.
0: Touching another person's grill without permission. We had a My Little Secret where the neighbors went on vacation, and they ran out of propane. And they used the neighbor's grill without asking.
2: Yeah,
0: and they broke it.
1: Yeah, don't touch my grill. Don't touch my smokers. Those belong to me.
2: Yeah.
1: I am the only one that uses them.
2: And propane's expensive, too. If you're going to borrow somebody's grill, you got to bring it back with a full tank of propane.
1: Exactly.
2: That's just courtesy.
0: Really? I think it'd be fun to bring back helium instead.
2: No. Are you trying to kill them?
1: Your burger would float up in the air.
2: Wouldn't that blow the grill up?
0: That's what I want. I want a floaty burger.
1: Your grill. The whole grill.
0: That'd be great.
1: Just take off.
0: It'd be like the movie Up.
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9: I've gotten a little bit of good news for you. The accident on the causeway eastbound at 421, it's in the clearing stages. There's a brief delay that forms after the tunnel getting onto the Cape Fear Memorial Bridge. And 421, that's running better off of the causeway toward the Isabel Holmes Bridge. Rick Dixon, right now, traffic.
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0: You don't hear what happens right before we go on the radio. I clear my throat because whatever's going outside with the trees and the grass, it is getting in my throat. I'm fine.
1: Well,
0: all
1: if
0: of
1: you
0: sudden.
1: Would take some medicine.
2: Yeah.
0: No,
2: that pill Dallas gave me this morning, I feel so much better.
0: See? Yeah. Right, you know what? Give it to me. I'll pop another pill.
1: I'm out. Oh. Lauren took one.
2: I got the last one. Want me to throw it up for you?
0: No. Nobody wants that. I'm not going to baby burn your used pill. How disgusting. No.
10: 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Good morning.
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11: This is Woman's Work with Nicole Khalil.
12: I wish you health, physical, mental, emotional, financial, social, and most definitely spiritual.
11: Redefining what it means to be doing woman's work.
13: I would rather have the temporary pain of discomfort than the avoidable pain of regret.
12: But hear me when I say this. Believe in something. 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
8: 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Took one.
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16: Good Tuesday to you. Your first alert forecast for today is variably cloudy with scattered showers and storms possible and highs mainly upper 80s. Tomorrow, partly cloudy with a stray shower or storm possible and highs mainly lower 90s. And the outlook for Thursday and Friday trends even hotter with middle and upper 90s. From the First Alert Forecast Center, I'm WECT Chief Meteorologist Gannon Medwick.
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5: When it comes to news, we are first in country. 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Miranda Lambert's got her new album coming October 2nd called Crisco.

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9: A better life with Dr. Sanjay Gupta.
10: We talk a lot here about ultra-processed foods and the many ways in which they can negatively impact your health. They've been linked to weight gain, obesity, type 2 diabetes, cardiovascular disease, even cancer. And now a new study out of UCSF found that high ultra-processed food intake was associated with something called intramuscular fat, which is exactly what it sounds like. That's fat inside your muscles, which can cause them to become weaker. Now, in this particular study, the researchers noticed more wear and tear and pain in people's knees because of weakened thigh muscles. Cutting back on ultra-processed foods isn't easy. The CDC estimates at least half the calories in our diet come from ultra-processed foods. But if you're looking to eat cleaner, cutting out sugar-sweetened beverages, that may be the best number one thing you can do to try and get started. I'm Dr. Sanjay Gupta, helping you live a better life.
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11: We're back with my little secret. Dallas, this one involves dog treats.
12: Oh!
11: Are we slowly poisoning somebody out of spite? Are we causing jealousy, or are we jealous? There's something here. It's my little secret in a few.

0: Kate and Dallas. My little secret.
1: So my little secret is I'm, I know this sounds weird, but I'm hiding something in my pocket and it's driving my husband crazy.
2: Is it one of those things that make it seem like there are crickets in the room and he's trying to figure out where the crickets are, but you can never tell where a cricket is and it's like some sort of sound device? Are you slowly torturing your husband in that way?
1: No, I don't want to put him in a mental institution. I just want to be tight.
2: That'll do it.
1: So, yeah. So, basically, we got a dog. He didn't want the dog. I wanted the dog. I saved the dog in the shelter. The puppy dog eyes got me. It was like love at first sight. He was talking about, oh, it's going to tie us down, blah, blah, blah, blah, blah. But now, him and the dog are best friends. He has like a dog pouch that he puts on in front of him like it's a baby. Going to the store.
2: It's always how it is. The guy who doesn't want it always falls so hard for the pet. Yep.
3: Yep.
1: He has a little basket on his bike for the dog. Like him and the dog, I'm like, where do I fit in? So anyway, I started keeping dog treats in my pocket so the dog would gravitate to me more instead of him.
2: Did it work?
1: But it's driving him nuts. Oh, yeah.
2: So the dog must now be so close to you because you're the one who smells like his favorite treat. And
3: your husband has no idea
2: and
3: why.
2: And is probably concerned as to what happened with their relationship.
1: Right. All he has to do is smell me and he'll figure it out. But he hasn't smelled me yet.
2: But he doesn't smell your pockets, does he?
1: No.
2: And your husband's never going to learn unless he doesn't do the laundry. You're the one who does the laundry. Like, you'd never accidentally wash one of those treats.
1: No, I never accidentally. I always, you know, empty my pockets, give the dog everything he wants. So, I'm pretty sure the dog's going to be overweight in a couple of weeks. But, you know, we'll see what happens.
2: In the meantime, worth it. I think that is absolutely brilliant.
3: Me too. I think that's awesome.
2: That is great. You will win this dog over in no time.
1: I hope so. I have to.
2: Thank you for your very petty domestic pet secret. I appreciate you very much.
1: Oh, yeah.
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2: 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Some people are thinking, what is the difference between truly being frugal and cheap? 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Being frugal, thrift store shopping. Being cheap, I cut the bottom off lotion to make sure I get every bit of it.
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8: A better life with Dr. Sanjay Gupta.
9: We talk a lot here about ultra-processed foods and the many ways in which they can negatively impact your health. They've been linked to weight gain, obesity, type 2 diabetes, cardiovascular disease, even cancer. And now a new study out of UCSF found that high ultra-processed food intake was associated with something called intramuscular fat, which is exactly what it sounds like. That's fat inside your muscles, which can cause them to become weaker. Now, in this particular study, the researchers noticed more wear and tear and pain in people's knees because of weakened thigh muscles. Cutting back on ultra-processed foods isn't easy. The CDC estimates at least half the calories in our diet come from ultra-processed foods. But if you're looking to eat cleaner, cutting out sugar-sweetened beverages, that may be the best number one thing you can do to try and get started. I'm Dr. Sanjay Gupta, helping you live a better life.
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30: Good Tuesday to you. Your First Alert forecast for today is variably cloudy with scattered showers and storms possible and highs mainly upper 80s. Tomorrow, partly cloudy with a stray shower or storm possible and highs mainly lower 90s. And the outlook for Thursday and Friday trends even hotter with middle and upper 90s. From the First Alert Forecast Center, I'm WECT Chief Meteorologist Gannon Medwick.
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13: When it comes to news, we're first in country. 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Ella Langley reveals her favorite lyric she's ever written.
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I'm Barry Fox. Welcome to National Nude Day. 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
27: Good Tuesday to you. Your first alert forecast for the rest of today features variable clouds with scattered showers and thundershowers possible and highs mainly upper 80s. Tomorrow, sunny to partly cloudy with a stray shower or storm possible and highs lower and middle 90s. And the outlook for Thursday and Friday trends even hotter with middle and upper 90s. From the First Alert Forecast Center, I'm WECT Chief Meteorologist Gannon Medwick.
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Alan Jackson, he's gone grandpa for the fifth time. 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
22: A better life with Dr. Sanjay Gupta.
23: When we talk about how much exercise someone should get, current guidelines call for about 150 minutes of moderate intensity exercise or 75 minutes of vigorous intensity exercise every week. New study out of the UK makes a strong case for vigorous exercise if and when you can do it. Now, researchers determined that even little bursts of vigorous exercise can significantly reduce someone's risk of 8 different diseases: dementia, type 2 diabetes, fatty liver disease, chronic respiratory disease, chronic kidney disease, immune-mediated inflammatory diseases, major cardiovascular events, and atrial fibrillation. We're not talking about complicated training programs here. Just work with what you can into your everyday life. If you are breathless and unable to speak in complete sentences, then you've hit the mark. I'm Dr. Sanjay Gupta, helping you live a better life.
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37: 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Ella Langley reveals her favorite lyric she's ever written.
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My poor lawn was very thankful. Cape Fear's country leader with WQ101. Rain chances slim to none as the week progresses. 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
20: Cape Fear Weather from the Window World of the Port City Weather Center.
21: Good Tuesday to you. Your First Alert forecast for the rest of today features variable clouds with scattered showers and thundershowers possible and highs mainly upper 80s. Tomorrow, sunny to partly cloudy with a stray shower or storm possible and highs lower and middle 90s. And the outlook for Thursday and Friday trends even hotter with middle and upper 90s. From the First Alert Forecast Center, I'm WECT Chief Meteorologist Gannon Medwick.
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Over the weekend, Jason Aldean revealed that his oldest daughter, Keely, got married. About a year ago, they kept it secret. Keely's 23. She just graduated from college. And then they asked Jason if he's ready to become a grandpa. He said, "I am in no hurry for that. I asked her to just tap the brakes."

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0: 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If I got to get in your crack, I'm having a glove on.
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18: When it comes to news, we are first in country. Country News Now. Miranda Lambert's got her new album coming October 2nd called Crisco.

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3: Everyone poops. It's not just the name of a classic potty training book. It's a universal truth. Even though everyone does it, almost no one wants to talk about it. Dr. Tricia Pasricha wants to change that. She's the author of a new book. It's called You've Been Pooping All Wrong. And she says there are three critical P's of pooping. The first is propulsion. Both the voluntary push you exert and the involuntary contractions that happen naturally within your body. Top line, when you feel the need to go, don't hold it. The second P is pliability, which refers to stool softness. The keys to this one are making sure you're drinking enough water and eating enough fiber. And the last P is for pelvic floor. If you can get your knees up above your waist while you're on the toilet, like on a stool or a garbage can or a stack of books even, that can make all the difference. I'm Dr. Sanjay Gupta, helping you live a better life.
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6: Good Tuesday to you. Your First Alert forecast for the rest of today features variable clouds with scattered showers and thundershowers possible and highs mainly upper 80s. Tomorrow, sunny to partly cloudy with a stray shower or storm possible and highs lower and middle 90s. And the outlook for Thursday and Friday trends even hotter with middle and upper 90s. From the First Alert Forecast Center, I'm WECT Chief Meteorologist Gannon Medwick.
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WQ101, Taylor Swift could have a $1 billion payday in her future. That's what some folks want to pay her to do a residency in Las Vegas and New York.

The other night, Luke Bryan was performing on stage. He spotted a guy in the crowd who was doing a great job dancing. So he brought him up on stage. He let him show off. They shotgun a beer together. And then Luke said, "You did such a great job. You get free tickets to my concerts for the rest of your life." Double cute.

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11: When it comes to news, we're first in country. Country news now. Dan and Shay are crashing weddings and surprising newlyweds with their new song, Marry You Again.
12: We've gotten so close with our fans, and we know we have that very special connection. And, you know, we're so blessed, man. We get to do something that we love and wake up every day knowing that we don't have to, you know, have a second job. We get to do music for a living, which is kind of crazy. And we're just thankful, man. As long as people will keep listening to us, we'll be there.
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Have you had a chance to see that Lainey Wilson documentary on Netflix called Keepin' Country Cool? Sounds interesting. Focuses on Lainey's rigorous work ethic, her mental health struggles, and burnout.

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Down to the final four in the World Cup. Semifinals underway right now. France and Spain, England and Argentina tomorrow. Finals this weekend.

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3: Good Tuesday to you. Your first alert forecast for the rest of today features variable clouds with scattered showers and thundershowers possible and highs mainly upper 80s. Tomorrow, sunny to partly cloudy with a stray shower or storm possible and highs lower and middle 90s. And the outlook for Thursday and Friday trends even hotter with middle and upper 90s. From the First Alert Forecast Center, I'm WECT Chief Meteorologist Gannon Medwick.
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All quiet in the tropics. A little something bubbling in the Gulf, but not a problem at the moment. 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

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And the forecast for Thursday, HOT.

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2: If I were to ask you what makes for a good night's sleep, you'd probably say a dark, quiet room, not too many things on your mind. But every night when you go to get some Z's, how often do you really think about the temperature in your bedroom? Temperature may be one of the most underappreciated factors in sleep. That's according to the Senior Vice President of Research and Scientific Affairs at the National Sleep Foundation. We often hear about lights and screens and stress, but even modest changes in temperature and airflow can influence both how quickly you fall asleep and how deeply you stay asleep. Most experts will recommend a room temperature of 60 to 67 degrees Fahrenheit. You might also experiment with your sheets and what you actually wear to bed. Play around a bit and see what improves your sleep. You might be delightfully surprised. I'm Dr. Sanjay Gupta, helping you live a better life.
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She is loving life again. She has started a new tradition in her live shows. She shares a moving and inspiring speech about how to find more fulfillment in everyday life. 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
13: There are delays for me on College Road that are pretty heavy already going northbound near Holly Tree Road around toward Wrightsville Avenue. And there's some slowdowns that are forming gradually on Military Cutoff going northbound near Eastwood Road. By the way, that's a pretty good ride in toward Market Street. Rick Dixon, right now traffic.
3: This report.
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14: I also prefer soda at room temperature. And this all stems from since I was 9 years old, I burp louder. 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I burp so much louder when soda is at room temperature.
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14: 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Don't do that.
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12: Everyone poops. It's not just the name of a classic potty training book. It's a universal truth. Even though everyone does it, almost no one wants to talk about it. Dr. Tricia Pasricha wants to change that. She's the author of a new book. It's called You've Been Pooping All Wrong. And she says there are three critical P's of pooping. The first is propulsion. Both the voluntary push you exert and the involuntary contractions that happen naturally within your body. Top line, when you feel the need to go, don't hold it. The second P is pliability, which refers to stool softness. The keys to this one are making sure you're drinking enough water and eating enough fiber. And the last P is for pelvic floor. If you can get your knees up above your waist while you're on the toilet, like on a stool or a garbage can or a stack of books even, that can make all the difference. I'm Dr. Sanjay Gupta, helping you live a better life.
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21: For tonight, look for partly cloudy skies. There is a chance of a stray shower or thunderstorm, especially during the early evening hours, as overnight low temperatures drop into the lower and middle 70s. On your Wednesday, we're marking a transition to a hotter and drier pattern. Mostly sunny skies, only a slim chance of a stray shower or thunderstorm. Highs ranging from near 90 along the coast to mid-90s inland. Extreme heat late in the week. From the WECT First Alert Forecast Center, I'm meteorologist Eric Davis.
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Big announcement from him last week. Going out on tour. Blame It All on My Roots Arena Tour. First two shows in Indy. 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
7: Heading out of downtown using Market Street, that's not too bad. There are some brief delays near MLK. After that, on 17 North, there's a very minor backup in toward Borders Neck. And you're crawling in toward Hempstead to and past 210. Bert Dixon, right now traffic.
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13: 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Alan Jackson announced he's releasing a live album of his final Nashville show with songs like this with George Strait.

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11: A better life with Dr. Sanjay Gupta.
12: When we talk about how much exercise someone should get, current guidelines call for about 150 minutes of moderate intensity exercise or 75 minutes of vigorous intensity exercise every week. New study out of the UK makes a strong case for vigorous exercise if and when you can do it. Now, researchers determined that even little bursts of vigorous exercise can significantly reduce someone's risk of 8 different diseases: dementia, type 2 diabetes, fatty liver disease, chronic respiratory disease, chronic kidney disease, immune-mediated inflammatory diseases, major cardiovascular events, and atrial fibrillation. We're not talking about complicated training programs here. Just work with what you can into your everyday life. If you are breathless and unable to speak in complete sentences, then you've hit the mark. I'm Dr. Sanjay Gupta, helping you live a better life.
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Belated congratulations to Jason Aldean and his wife on the marriage of their oldest daughter, Keely. It happened a year ago. The marriage was a secret. Keely, 23, just graduated from college. And Jason says he is in no hurry to become a grandpa. It'll happen when the time's right.

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Today is National Nude Day. And a special hello to everybody down at the Whispering Pines Nudist Resort in Brunswick County. Keep that sunscreen on.

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7: There's a very heavy backup on College Road. Nothing unusual, though. Going northbound, you'll hit the brakes right around Holly Tree Road, around toward Wrightsville Avenue. Then again, approaching Market Street toward MLK. And there's a brief backup on the northbound side of Military Cutoff after Eastwood Road. Rick Dixon, right now traffic.
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5: Not all screen time is created equal, and a new study out of Sweden is helping us understand this even better. So researchers followed more than 20,000 people over nearly two decades and determined that passive screen time, like sitting on the couch and watching television, raised someone's risk of dementia. But if they did something active, like reading, puzzles, or interacting with other people, this same group of people saw their risk of dementia drop. Just like you got to put the work in to keep your body in shape as you age, you basically have to do the same thing with your brain. A couple things I have found to help: working to learn something new every day, whatever it might be, challenging yourself in some way every day, and really importantly, staying socially active. Some days that means meeting friends in person. Other days, maybe an email, a text, or a phone call. Just stay engaged. I'm Dr. Sanjay Gupta, helping you live a better life.
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14: 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Cole Swindell tells us how he put his own twist on being a girl dad.
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27: For tonight, look for partly cloudy skies. There is a chance of a stray shower or thunderstorm, especially during the early evening hours, as overnight low temperatures drop into the lower and middle 70s. On your Wednesday, we're marking a transition to a hotter and drier pattern. Mostly sunny skies, only a slim chance of a stray shower or thunderstorm. Highs ranging from near 90 along the coast to mid-90s inland. Extreme heat late in the week. From the WECT First Alert Forecast Center, I'm meteorologist Eric Davis.
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6: Military cutoff. There are delays briefly going northbound. Pretty heavy, though, near Eastwood Road. That runs better gradually toward Market Street. There's a delay heading outbound on the Isabel Holmes Bridge. A little sluggish toward 421. And 421, that's slowing going southbound after the bridge toward the causeway. Rick Dixon, right now, traffic.
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18: 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Miranda Lambert's got her new album coming October 2nd called Crisco.

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1: When it comes to news, we are first in country. Country News Now. Cole Swindell tells us how he put his own twist on being a girl dad.
2: 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And I think when you see the title, you don't really know what's coming on this one. 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
20: Cape Fear weather from the Cumulus Media Weather Center.
21: For tonight, look for partly cloudy skies. There is a chance of a stray shower or thunderstorm, especially during the early evening hours, as overnight low temperatures drop into the lower and middle 70s. On your Wednesday, we're marking a transition to a hotter and drier pattern. Mostly sunny skies, only a slim chance of a stray shower or thunderstorm. Highs ranging from near 90 along the coast to mid-90s inland. Extreme heat late in the week. From the WECT First Alert Forecast Center, I'm meteorologist Eric Davis.
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7: That's where Never Give Up comes from. I wasn't Brock. I wasn't Roman. 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

Country Nights Live. It's Bev Rainey, and I have already gotten three requests for this song before the show even kicked off. So we are going to start it off. Yes, I am here for you with Riley Green. Here's Worst Way.

0: Don't Tell On Me, Jason Aldean, Country Nights Live. You know, will Jason Aldean ever do something with Post Malone?
1: Sure. I've been saying for years I'd love to do something with him. I kind of compare him to Kid Rock in a sense of, you know, he came from more of that pop world, and I think he's authentic to country, and I think country music fans see that. I think they understand that he actually is a fan, and he does love this genre, and I think they'll accept him for that. What he's doing, be involved in Nashville and the community and just the music and everything here, you know, I think Nashville will definitely accept him with open arms.
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0: 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A better life with Dr. Sanjay Gupta.
7: I'm feeling lucky to have my college-age kids home with me for a few weeks this summer. And one of the things I know we're going to be talking about, AI. I've started to use it more often at the hospital to get fresh takes on patient problems that I'm trying to solve. And for my girls, well, I know that they are navigating college now with these new powerful tools. Something, frankly, that you and I couldn't have even imagined when we were in school. But while it may be tempting to outsource your studying and your work to these large language models, I beg you not to. And that's because AI chatbots tend to reproduce what researchers call weird viewpoints. That's an acronym: Western, Educated, Industrialized, Rich, and Democratic. Look, AI isn't going away, and admittedly, it can be a really powerful tool, but you don't want it doing your thinking for you. I'm Dr. Sanjay Gupta, helping you live a better life.
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